0: This is the night shift on Midtown's radio. Coming up next, the news on the hour.
1: The top stories this hour. At least five people have been killed after an Amazon cargo plane overshot the runway and crashed at Miami International Airport. Mayor Daniela Levine-Carver has this update.
2: Earlier today, Prime Air Flight 7598 overran the runway. Five people lost their lives and five others were injured. My heart is with all of the families affected and to everyone who is grieving tonight. And we're also praying for the injured and for their families.
1: The Boeing aircraft, which was coming in from Puerto Rico, struck several vehicles before bursting into flames. Of those injured, three are in a critical condition and two others have been hospitalized. The co-leader of Germany's far-right party, AfD, says the country needs to be run sensibly, as exit polls project a landslide win for the party in one state. If so, it will be the first far-right party to win a state since World War II. A police dispersal order is in place after the arrival of a small boat in Portsmouth has led to protests there. Some 140 migrants in one boat were intercepted in the English Channel yesterday. In sport, Arsenal made it three wins from three in the Premier League with a comeback 2-1 victory over Chelsea. Manchester United were held 2-2 at Everton. The visitors twice had the lead but conceded in stoppage time. Boss Michael Carrick says it's tough to take.
3: It hurts, you know, because we came here to win and we put ourselves in a good position and to bounce back and to get that goal and so close to the end, 30 seconds to go. We accept it, obviously, and we've got to learn from it because we'll be in these positions again and we need to make the most of it.
1: Hearts are up to second in the Scottish Premiership with a dramatic 2-1 victory at home to Dundee. Edinburgh rivals Hibs couldn't relieve the pressure on boss David Gray with a 2-1 defeat at St Johnstone. And Britain's George Russell's had to settle for second behind Kimi Antonelli in an eventful Italian F1 Grand Prix. The Mercedes driver was overtaken by his title rival and teammate who fought his way back from 19th in the closing stages. That's the latest.
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0: This is the night shift on Midtown's Radio. 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
1: The top stories this hour. Five people are dead and five others seriously injured after an Amazon cargo plane overshot the runway while attempting to land in Miami. The Boeing 767-300 was coming into land from Puerto Rico and hit vehicles on the ground. Miami's fire chief, Raid Jadala, says crews were on the scene within seconds.
2: The airplane did strike a couple of vehicles. A couple of victims were actually trapped in the vehicles. In addition to that, we had a very complex fire. Engine compartments that were on fire, including a search and rescue of the pilot and co-pilot that were trapped in this aircraft.
1: A police dispersal order is in place as hundreds of protesters have gathered in Portsmouth. It's after a dinghy reported to be carrying around 140 migrants was intercepted in the English Channel yesterday. It's thought to have made one of the longest journeys of any small boat. Landings as far west as Hampshire aren't that common. The co-leader of Germany's far-right party AfD says the country deserves to be governed sensibly. Exit polls predict a landslide win in Saxony-Anhalt, which would mean it's the first time a far-right party could govern a German state since the Second World War. In sport, Arsenal made it 3 wins from 3 to start the defence of their Premier League title with a 2-1 victory at home to Chelsea. Captain Martin Odegaard got the winner.
3: It was a big game, massive game, tough opponent, really hard for us. Really good team, you know, so it was a big fight and we got there in the end, so brilliant.
1: Everton scored a dramatic stoppage time equaliser in a 2-2 draw at home to Manchester United. In the Scottish Premiership, Hearts were 2-1 winners over Dundee, while Hibs suffered defeat by the same score at St Johnstone. And Kimi Antonelli became the first home Formula One driver to win the Italian Grand Prix since 1966. The world championship leader overtook Mercedes teammate and title rival George Russell with just 3 laps to go, having started 19th on the grids at Monza. From Sky News, that's the latest.
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0: This is the night shift on Midtown's radio. 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
1: The top stories this hour. The AfD's fallen short in its quest to form Germany's first far-right state government since World War II. It appears to be three seats short of an outright victory, but still has around 44% of the vote. It's a major blow for the Chancellor's centre-right CDU, which has led Saxony-Anhalt for 24 years. AfD co-leader Alice Weidel says it's a landmark result.
2: The people want political change. They don't want politics run against the interests of Germany. They want to finally feel that they are represented. And that's why they have voted for us and given us this sensational electoral mandate. And it will keep on going.
1: At least five people have been killed after an Amazon cargo plane overshot a runway at Miami International Airport, hitting multiple vehicles. Flights have been halted and all runways closed. Protesters have had a tense standoff with police in Portsmouth after the arrival of a small boat there, thought to be carrying around 140 asylum seekers. Hampshire police have launched a dispersal order, and those demonstrating are trying to stop authorities transporting the migrants to the processing centre. In sport, Chelsea's winning start to the Premier League is over after a 2-1 defeat at Champions Arsenal. Boss Xabi Alonso says it's a disappointing result.
3: A defeat has to hurt. It has been a very intense game with different moments for everything. We had chances to equalise the first half as well, a couple of chances. So it was a tight game with the details, but never happy if you lose.
1: Manchester United let a lead slip as they were held 2-2 at Everton. Hearts are up to second in the Scottish Premiership with a dramatic 2-1 win at home to Dundee. Edinburgh rivals Hibs suffered a 2-1 defeat at St Johnstone. And Britain's George Russell's had to settle for second in an eventful Italian F1 Grand Prix. The Mercedes driver was overtaken by title rival and teammate Kimi Antonelli, who fought his way back from 19th in the closing stages at Monza. From Sky News, that's the latest.
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0: around the Princess Royal Hospital on 1350 AM and on the internet. 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
1: This is the night shift on Middowns Radio. Coming up next, the news on the hour.
2: The top stories this hour. Five people have been killed after an Amazon cargo plane overshot the runway while attempting to land in Miami. The aircraft also hit several vehicles on the ground. Amazon says it's working to understand what happened. A German far-right party has surged to a resounding victory in a regional election. The AfD's won around 44% of the votes in Saxony-Anhalt, but appears to be three seats short of an outright majority. It wants to become the country's first hard-right party to run a state since the Second World War. Our reporter Alistair Bunkle, who's in the capital, Magdeburg, says members are celebrating.
3: What they are very clear about is that they have won the popularity contest that has been this election, and they have won it big, and they are clear that they do have a mandate to govern.
2: Turnout was nearly 78%. Hundreds of protesters gathered in Portsmouth last night after around 140 migrants were rescued in a single dinghy in the English Channel yesterday. Demonstrators blocked roads in an effort to stop the people who'd arrived on the small boat from leaving the city. In sport, reigning Premier League champions Arsenal came from a goal down to get a 2-1 win at home to Chelsea. The title holders conceded early, but hit back with goals from Kai Havertz and captain Martin Odegaard. Manager Mikel Arteta says it was a fascinating contest.
4: I think from start to finish, it was an absolute joy to watch our team play, compete, the composure, the personality, the threat that we generated. Some huge individual performance as well, and the atmosphere in the stadium is just something great to witness.
2: Manchester United were denied all 3 points, despite leading twice in a 2-2 draw at Everton. In the Scottish Premiership, Hibs suffered a 2-1 defeat at St Johnstone, while Edinburgh rivals Hearts won by the same score against Dundee. And Formula One World Championship leader Kimi Antonelli fought back from 19th on the grid to win the Italian Grand Prix. From Sky News, that's the latest.
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0: This is the night shift on Midtown's radio. Coming up next, the news on the hour.
1: The top stories this hour. Demonstrators have been trying to stop migrants from leaving Portsmouth after they arrived in a small boat. They blocked roads for hours, with police putting a dispersal order in place. These people told us why they joined in.
2: Because why are we letting them in our country? Why are they allowed to just come over?
3: What's going on is we'll protect our country from invasion. That's what's happening, you know, from rapists and murderers. That's what's going on.
1: The government's condemned the behaviour. On Saturday, mass demonstrators blocked roads into Dover. Five people have been killed and another five injured after an Amazon cargo plane careered off the runway at Miami International Airport. It struck a number of vehicles and burst into flames. The Chancellor will unveil a £150 million fund for fast-growing northern firms later. John Healey will set out plans to boost growth with more investment outside the UK's biggest cities. But the announcement comes after renewed pressure on the government's economic plans, with UK borrowing costs rising. Business Secretary Jonathan Reynolds insists Labour will build the economy.
4: Yes, the cost of living is a priority for him, of course it is, but so is the cost of doing business. And there is no taxation answer that will meet the British people's expectations on social care or defence or public services. We need a stronger economy. We've had some positive progress, but we want more.
1: Health leaders claim staff in England's A&E departments face violence or aggression on a daily or weekly basis. 96% of staff surveyed say they've been abused by patients or the public. Germany's AfD has fallen just short of a majority as it tries to form the country's first far-right state government since World War II. The party of Chancellor Friedrich Merz slumped to a disastrous result in Saxony-Anhalt. And in sport, Everton came from behind twice to grab a 2-2 draw at home to Manchester United in the Premier League, while Arsenal beat Chelsea 2-1. Hearts are up to second in the Scottish Premiership following a 2-1 win at home to Dundee. From Sky News, I'm Faye.
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0: This has been the Night Shift on Midlands Radio. Coming up next is the news on the hour. 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
1: The top stories this hour. A police dispersal order is in place after hundreds of protesters gathered in Portsmouth overnight following the arrival of 140 migrants on a small boat. The demonstrators blocked roads for hours in the second major anti-migrant protest of the weekend. On Saturday, masked groups blocked access to the port of Dover. The government's condemned what it's called intimidating and thuggish behaviour. This man explains why he joined last night's protest.
2: When you hear it somewhere in Dover and it's like, well, that's somewhere else, it's kind of an issue, but it's not really my problem. But when it happens on your own doorstep, it kind of makes it very real.
1: The Chancellor is giving a speech later, explaining how he intends to accelerate the world's fifth biggest economy. John Healey will set out how he views some of the economic challenges the UK faces, but with the backdrop of rising borrowing costs globally. Far-right party Alternative for Germany is claiming an historic victory in a state election after taking 44% of the vote. But because every other major party refuses to go into coalition, it needed 50% to govern outright. Health leaders claim staff in England's A&E departments face violence or aggression on a daily or weekly basis. The Royal College of Emergency Medicine says 96% of workers it questioned say they've been abused by patients or the public. Arsenal manager Mikel Arteta praised his team's exceptional performance as they came from a goal down to beat Chelsea 2-1 in the Premier League. He says a big tackle from defender Esri Konsa on Chelsea's Morgan Rodgers summed up his team's desire.
3: Very English tackle, the crowd reacted immediately. You guys love that more than a goal sometimes. It was great, obviously. It was phenomenal.
1: Everton scored an injury time equaliser to draw 2-2 with Manchester United. Kimi Antonelli won the Italian Grand Prix. He came from 19th on the grid to take victory. And perhaps laughter really is the best medicine. A trial in Turkey suggests laughter therapy could help people with a common lung condition breathe better. From Sky News, I'm Faye Rowland.

0: Good morning and welcome to Middowns Radio. We hope you had a restful and peaceful night. Time to put the kettle on as we play you non-stop music to get your day off to a great start.
1: Good morning to you and you.

nearly lose my life at Spanish Town. Poor talking parrot that was around. Nearly lose my life at Spanish Town. Poor talking parrot that was around. At a married woman's home I stole a chance. The man came while we were in romance. As he rushed in the house, the girl rushed out. And in the heat of the excitement, the parrot shouted, "Hey, Danny, a man inside. Search well, he gone and hide. Danny, search all about. For a fella went inside, he ain't come back out." Well, friends, it's now excitement start. The girl rushed out to the parrot. She said, "Pretty, what's wrong with you?" The parrot shout out, "You know it's true." And just as his husband smelled the rat, got smart by the words of this parrot, who was inside me house selling before she

So just imagine my position. I don't know where to run in Spanish Town. So what I really had to do instead, run and hide, fight below the bed. Deciding that when I get a chance, I'll scramble my shirt and take my pants. But as I scramble my

0: You're listening to Wake Up with Mick Downs Radio. Coming up next, the news on the hour. 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
3: The top stories this hour. Ministers have condemned the behaviour of anti-migrant protesters at last night's demonstration in Portsmouth. Hundreds gathered in a standoff with police blocking roads around the Eastney Marina. They were trying to stop the processing of migrants after reports that 140 people arrived on a dinghy yesterday. On Saturday, masked protesters blocked access to the port of Dover. Here's Government Minister Emma Reynolds.
4: I absolutely support the right to peaceful protest, but this has crossed the line. This is thuggish and intimidating behaviour. Can I just put on record the government's thanks to the police and other emergency services for bringing this situation under control?
3: The Chancellor is going to set out Labour's plans to grow the economy, but it's against a difficult financial backdrop. John Healey will announce £150 million for fast-growing firms in the north of England. Five people have been killed after an Amazon cargo plane overshot a runway in the US. It was coming into land at Miami International Airport yesterday afternoon. The Unite Union is promising to support Jaguar Land Rover workers after reports that up to 4,000 jobs could go. The car makers opened a voluntary redundancy programme as it looks to cut costs by £1.7 billion over 2 years. Two US envoys say they've had encouraging talks in Kyiv as Washington renews efforts to end the war with Russia. Steve Witkoff and Jared Kushner went there after meeting Vladimir Putin in Moscow on Saturday. Arsenal made it 3 wins from 3 at the start of their Premier League title defence after coming from behind to beat Chelsea 2-1. Ainsley Maitland-Niles had a debut to remember for Everton as he scored a 96th minute equaliser in a 2-2 draw with Manchester United.
5: It's amazing. Everybody wants to start off like that, and thankfully I did. The ball fell to me at the edge of the box and put my foot through it and ended up in the top corner, which was I'm happy about.
3: Defending champions Carlos Alcaraz and Aryna Sabalenka are both safely through to the quarterfinals of the US Open Tennis. From Sky News, I'm Faye Rowland.

0: Good morning and welcome to Midtown's Radio. We hope you had a restful and peaceful night. Time to put the kettle on as we play you non-stop music to get your day off to a great start.
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Thanks for being with us on Wake Up with Middowns Radio. Come out next is the news on the hour. After that, we will be starting our main daytime schedule. 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
3: The top stories this hour. A government minister's condemned behaviour at last night's anti-migrant protest in Portsmouth as thuggish and intimidating. Protesters clashed with police after hundreds gathered in an attempt to stop the processing of migrants. A dinghy reported to be carrying 140 people was intercepted yesterday. John Healy will give us the details of a £150 million fund for firms in the north of England when he delivers his first speech as Chancellor shortly. He'll be speaking in Coventry, not far from where it's reported up to 4,000 jobs are being lost at Jaguar Land Rover. Emma Reynolds is Chief Secretary to the Treasury.
4: John Healy will set out the government's approach to driving good growth in every postcode. Central to that vision is devolving power out of Whitehall to local leaders to make sure that they have the resources and the levers that they need to pull to drive job creation and good growth in their local areas.
3: Schools in England must now publish their allergy management policies. They also have to have things like EpiPens available for emergencies under Benedict's Law. It's named after Benedict Blythe, who died from a reaction in 2021. His mum Helen explains why she's been fighting ever since.
5: Following his death, we looked into what the measures are that schools have to follow and found they were actually quite minimal. And so that's why we campaigned for this and why for the last 4 years we've been asking government to put measures in place that stopped it being a postcode lottery and being voluntary for schools and made it mandatory.
3: Health leaders claim staff in England's A&E departments face violence or aggression on a daily or weekly basis. 96% of staff surveyed say they've been abused by patients or the public. UK house prices have recorded their first annual fall in nearly 3 years. Lloyds says prices were down 0.4% last month compared to a year ago. And Arsenal came from a goal down to beat Chelsea 2-1, making it 3 wins from 3 at the start of their Premier League title defence. Hearts are up to second in the Scottish Premiership thanks to a 2-1 win at home to Dundee. They came from a goal down to make it...
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1: Safe in Sussex. Did you know that one in three women will experience some form of domestic abuse in their lifetime? And also one in six men. These are only the reported cases. Many more victims live behind closed doors. 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Our team facilitates several preventative educational programs to ensure people are recognising abuse and communicating about it. 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
1: 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The days when the bus is visiting Mid Sussex can be found on the charity's website. The charity collaborates with local authorities, partner agencies and external providers to ensure the approach in helping the homeless is joined up and inclusive within systems such as housing, health, social care, substance misuse and criminal justice. 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If you would like to learn more about the charity, volunteer to help or make a donation, then go to the Turning Tides website for further information.
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5: The top stories this hour. The Chancellor is redirecting £150 million to northern companies as part of a big speech this morning. The hope is that it will kickstart growth across the country. John Healey will set out his economic agenda following a difficult week which saw government borrowing costs rise sharply. Protesters and police have clashed in Portsmouth. They were trying to stop a reported 140 migrants from being processed after they arrived on a dinghy. A senior government minister has condemned the behaviour, describing it as thuggish. These people told us why they'd joined the protest.
6: Because why are we letting them in our country? Why are they allowed to just come over?
7: What's going on? They say we'll protect our country from invasion. That's what's happening. You know, from rapists to murderers. That's what's going on.
5: On Saturday, a crowd dressed in black and wearing balaclavas blocked road access to the port of Dover. Five people are dead after an Amazon cargo plane overshot the runway at Miami's main airport. County Sheriff Rosie Cordero Stutz gave an update on what happened to the plane after it hit several vehicles and caught fire.
8: It came to rest at a field adjacent to the airport. At this time, we can confirm that we have at least five deceased individuals, and we have multiple individuals that were transported to local hospitals with unknown injuries.
5: All flights at the airport have been halted with all runways closed. The average UK house price fell by 0.4% last month compared to August in 2025. It's the first year-on-year decrease since November 2023. More than two-thirds of young people think their peers will be able to flout the social media ban. That's according to a recent poll. Restrictions for under-16s are expected to be introduced by next spring. And in sport, Everton came from behind twice to grab a 2-2 draw at home to Manchester United in the Premier League, while Arsenal beat Chelsea 2-1. Hearts are up to second in the Scottish Premiership following a 2-1 win at home.
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7: Thank you for listening. This has been Mark Holder. Coming up next, we have the news on the hour, followed by heading back to the 80s.
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9: 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This has been Hannah Russell. Coming up soon, the Midnight News. 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
1: The top stories this hour. The Chancellor's making his first major speech in the role, saying the government has a determination for growth and a belief in Britain's future. Speaking in Coventry, John Healey's been revealing details of a £150 million fund for firms in the north of England. He started by recalling his participation at the G20 meeting in the US last week and heaping praise on his predecessor.
2: I was proud to have behind me the work begun by Keir Starmer to re-establish Britain as a respected voice among our allies, and the work begun by Rachel Reeves to recover Britain's fiscal discipline. I will build on both as Chancellor.
1: Meanwhile, Jaguar Land Rover's confirmed plans to cut 4,000 jobs over the next 2 years. Britain's largest car maker is looking to save £1.7 billion in costs. The Unite Union says it will leave no stone unturned to support workers. A senior government minister has condemned the behaviour of protesters last night at anti-migration demonstrations in Portsmouth. Hundreds gathered in a standoff with police blocking roads around Eastney Marina. Five people are dead and five others were seriously injured after an Amazon cargo plane overshot the runway while attempting to land in Miami. The company says it's working to understand how it happened. Two US envoys say they've had encouraging talks in Kyiv. Steve Witkoff and Jared Kushner went there after meeting Vladimir Putin in Moscow on Saturday. With aerial attacks escalating, they travelled between the capitals by train. Mr. Kushner insists they're looking for more than just a stopgap deal.
3: Not just to figure out how do we end the current war, but how do we create the right conditions and arrangements for a long-term durable peace that allows Ukraine to use the amazing bravery, ingenuity, strength that it's used to get through the last years of war.
1: And it's claimed laughter therapy could help people with a common lung condition breathe better. A trial in Turkey suggests it could be as effective as breathing exercises. From Sky News, I'm Sophie.
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4: 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In 72 years, we've come a long way, and there's still much to do, so we're here to stay. We are sons, daughters, husbands, wives, healing, supporting, saving lives. We're someone you wished you'd never met, who becomes your best bet. We're a thank you letter for making a four-year-old better. We're a ward on every ward. Gratitude that tells us we're valued. We're heroes who sometimes feel like zeros. We're literally blood, sweat, and tears that hasn't changed through the years. But we're not angels with wings. 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We are emergency admissions, difficult decisions, clinician, precision, incision. 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We're over 350 rewarding careers. We're your peers, doing something of significance that makes a real difference. Asking you to reach inside the depths of you to find the truth of what you can do. Because we are you at your very best. We are the NHS.

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0: There are times when making it to hospital for an appointment can be stressful and time-consuming. Whether you're traveling a long way or just trying to make it across town, getting there can often seem like a test in itself. If you sometimes feel it'd be easier just to stay put, you'll be glad to know that's exactly what we are making available. 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
3: The top stories this hour. The Chancellor has used his first major speech in the job to insist the UK economy is turning a corner. John Healey says he'll make Great Britain growth Britain again. He also wants to control government spending ahead of next month's budget and promised £150 million to go towards fast-growing businesses in the north of England. Shadow Chief Secretary to the Treasury Richard Fuller thinks it's more of the same.
4: There's nothing that particularly indicates a change in policy on tax and spend. Unfortunately, it looks a bit like John Healey is Rachel Reeves on repeat, coming up with the same answers to the same problems.
3: Meanwhile, Jaguar Land Rover has confirmed plans to cut 4,000 jobs over the next 2 years. Britain's largest car maker is looking to save £1.7 billion in costs. Around 34,000 staff work in its UK operations. Our business correspondent Paul Kelso in Solihull says the firm's battling big global pressures.
5: Tariffs is the enormous one. US tariffs have affected Jaguar Land Rover's ability to sell into its biggest export market, which is the US. Brexit has made supply chains much harder. So you have this confluence of issues. And of course, here at JLR, they were shut down for 6 weeks last year because of a cyber attack.
3: Five people are dead after an Amazon cargo plane overshot the runway at Miami's main airport. All flights at the airport have been halted, with all runways closed. Hundreds of protesters turned out in Portsmouth last night to demonstrate against migrants arriving in the country after crossing the channel illegally. They clashed with police and blocked roads for hours in the area. UK house prices recorded their first annual fall in nearly 3 years. Lloyds says prices were down 0.4% in August compared to the same month in 2025. And the in-betweeners are back. Netflix has announced production has begun on a third movie. Actors Simon Bird, James Buckley, Blake Harrison and Joe Thomas will reprise their roles as Will, Jay, Neil and Simon. From Sky News.
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7: 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And welcome back. 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

0: Offering company and friendship to someone who may not see anyone else for days on end, sharing a cup of tea, or microwaving a meal are all simple, practical things that make an enormous difference to someone who lives alone. 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That's 0845 601 4670. 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
3: Ladies and gentlemen, this is Captain Tobias Wilcock welcoming you aboard Coconut Airways Flight 372 to Bridgetown, Barbados. We will be flying at an height of 32,000 feet and at an airspeed of approximately 600 miles per hour. Refreshments will be served after takeoff. Kindly fasten your safety belts and refrain from smoking until

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1: The same-day emergency care unit at the Princess Royal Hospital in Hayes Eve aims to have patients seen by a doctor or nurse, diagnosed and treated and able to go home on the same day. The aim is to have patients checked and possibly treated by a specialist without the need to be admitted to the hospital. Patients may be referred by the hospital's A&E department or one of the hospital's wards, or by the ambulance service, or by the patient's GP or other primary care provider. SDEC is open from 8:30 in the morning to 8 p.m. in the evening. The aim is to get patients home on the same day with a treatment plan, which may include medication and may involve another appointment, which will be organised before they leave. It is very unlikely that patients will need to be admitted to the hospital, but if there is a need to stay in hospital, a bed will be found as soon as possible. For further information about SDEC, go to the University Hospital Sussex NHS Foundation Trust website.
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0: 3 of us over 65 will get dementia. 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
1: Washing your hands frequently throughout the day is good practice at any time. 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

0: Thank you for listening. This has been Ian the Busman. Coming up next will be the news on the hour. 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

0: The top stories this hour. The Chancellor has used his first major speech since getting the job to insist the UK is turning a corner. John Healey said the government's top priorities are investment, innovation and jobs. He also said it plans to redirect £150 billion towards firms in Northern England. But ahead of next month's budget, he brushed off questions about rumoured tax hikes, insisting his aim is to drive growth across the country.
1: We're deeply concerned still about the cost of living and the cost of business. And in the long run, the only way that you deal with that is greater growth. Because without greater growth, businesses can't start paying their workers more. They can't start earning the profits that allow them to reinvest for the future.
0: Meanwhile, Mr. Healey's speech in Coventry took place as Jaguar Land Rover, based in the West Midlands, confirmed it's cutting 4,000 jobs. Britain's largest car maker is looking to save £1.7 billion in costs, putting around 34,000 staff at risk. Professor David Bailey's from the University of Birmingham Business School.
2: Broadly, the automotive industry is getting massively squeezed. We saw only last week Volkswagen announce another 50,000 job cuts. So we're seeing more competition from China. We're seeing very high electricity prices, which is crippling manufacturing.
0: Four people have been arrested on suspicion of murder over the death of a baby girl during a camping trip in Staffordshire. Police say two men and two women were detained after officers were called to land off Strawberry Lane near Great Wyrley on Saturday. Portsmouth City Council has hit out at poor judgment by the Home Office following anti-migration protests, saying the area was completely unsuitable location to land lifeboats. Ministers have condemned the demonstrators' behaviour. Some mortgage rates have jumped, with experts warning of further rises to come. Moneyfax says the average two-year fix has climbed to 5.63%. And perhaps laughter really is the best medicine. A trial in Turkey suggests laughter therapy could help people with a common lung condition breathe better. From Sky News, I'm Faye.
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Hello, I'm Mercedes Madden, Chair of the Prince's Royal League of Friends. Over the past 5 years, the League of Friends has spent over £1 million supporting this hospital. Projects include substantial refurbishment to the discharge lounge, the rapid access ward, and the Hickstead pre-op ward. We also provide equipment and a workspace for the physio department, bedside lockers in several wards. These are the examples of many projects we've undertaken over the years. The busy coffee shop by the main reception is our main source of revenue, plus legacies and donations, generating funds for the many deserving projects, ensuring we can continue to provide equipment and support to improve the facilities, the care and comfort of patients, visitors and staff in this busy hospital. We could not do this without you. Thank you for your support.

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I know we try pretend that this will work out, but lately acting

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Generation on the move. Join in on the disco tribe. 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

0: My name's Keith Prowse. I'm a consultant chest physician and I'm chairman of the British Lung Foundation. COPD means chronic obstructive pulmonary disease, which is a rather extended way of saying it's a chronic condition that affects the lung tubes, the air tubes, and the lung tissue itself, probably better known to people in the past as chronic bronchitis and emphysema. The main symptoms of COPD are cough, particularly in the early morning, or what's sometimes called a smoker's cough. Breathlessness on exertion comes later, and usually, obviously, initially on exercise, walking up hills, but it can progress, and eventually people can become very seriously disabled by it. If I thought I'd got symptoms of this condition, I'd go along to my GP, tell him about them, and hopefully he'd arrange a chest x-ray, which excludes a lot of other conditions. He'd probably do a simple blowing test to measure what my lung function is compared to average, and then he would probably prescribe either an inhaler to open up the air passages when I get spasms or coughing, an inhaler to cut down inflammation, which you get when you get infections and other things, and possibly also an emergency supply of antibiotics, so that if I get an infection, a chest infection, I've got something I can treat it immediately.
1: If any of these symptoms are familiar to you, then see your doctor as soon as possible, because treatment is available to help you.

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1: The Princess Royal Hospital in Haywards Heath is now part of the University Hospitals Sussex NHS Foundation Trust. The Trust in all runs seven hospitals in Chichester, Worthing, Shoreham, Haywards Heath and Brighton and Hove, as well as numerous community and satellite services. The Trust will be responsible for all district general acute services for Brighton and Hove, West and Mid Sussex and parts of East Sussex. It also provides specialised and tertiary services across Sussex and parts of the South East, including neuroscience, arterial vascular surgery, neonatology, specialised paediatric, cardiac, cancer, renal, infectious disease and HIV medicine services. As well as providing acute services for the Mid-Sussex population, the Princess Royal Hospital is a centre for elective surgery across the Trust area. Other services provided at the hospital include services for the elderly, dermatology, services for respiratory patients, accident and emergency services, intensive care, orthopaedics, maternity and rehabilitation services. The Princess Royal Hospital, Haywards Heath, serving the Mid-Sussex community and people across the University Hospitals Sussex Foundation Trust area. All day and all of the night at the Princess Royal Hospital and throughout Mid-Sussex, this is Mid Downs Radio.

0: country. So heart disease, diabetes, stroke, dementia, kidney disease. And what we're doing is we know that in the early stages, often there may not be many symptoms. You may not know about your risk factors.
1: I never smoked, didn't drink that much, did sport whenever I could, played golf, considered myself quite fit really.
0: What you will find is you'll be asked some questions about your lifestyle, so your smoking history and how much you drink will definitely be on the agenda. You will be weighed and measured. You may well have your waist circumference measured, because we know that weight around your midriff is a big risk factor, and you may need to have some blood tests on top of that.
1: We then moved on to the blood pressure test. The result came through. I think that rammed it home to me that something was seriously wrong with me.
0: If we do get them through the door, and if we can get them to come for a health check, they are often really good at making those lifestyle changes. And certainly we have seen big weight loss or giving up cigarettes, possibly more often in men than in women.
2: If you're in the 40 to 74 year old age group, you can expect to receive a letter from your GP or your local council inviting you for a health check every 5 years. The NHS health check is free. It doesn't take long, and it can save your life.

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1: All day and all of the night at the Princess Royal Hospital and throughout Mid-Sussex, this is Midtown's radio.

0: The top stories this hour. Authorities in Portsmouth claim the city was ill-prepared and an unsuitable location to bring around 140 migrants ashore, with hundreds of protesters gathering last night. Local councils accused the Home Office of putting people at risk, adding it wasn't consulted on the decision. There were similar demonstrations in Dover in Kent on Saturday. Right-wing activist Daniel Thomas, known as Danny Tomo, is thought to have organised that.
1: It was only yesterday where we warned them that we will not accept this anymore. And that this is no longer an option to tell us that the boat numbers are down. This isn't about the numbers being down. We couldn't get care if it was only 10 arriving every week.
0: Two men and two women have been arrested on suspicion of murdering a baby girl in Staffordshire. Police say the three-month-old died while camping with family. Downing Street's admitted 4,000 job cuts at Jaguar Land Rover makes for an uncertain and concerning time for staff. Meanwhile, Chancellor John Healey insists the economy is turning a corner. Germany's Chancellor says he's deeply shocked after a far-right party surged to a resounding victory in a regional election. The AfD won around 44% of the vote in Saxony-Anhalt, but fell short of an absolute majority to govern. In translated comments, Friedrich Merz, the leader of the Christian Democratic Union, says the result has affected him personally.
2: This is a result that where we cannot go back to business as usual. I'm deeply unsettled also as a person, and this is the hardest defeat that the CDU has had for decades.
0: UK house prices have recorded their first annual fall in nearly 3 years. Lloyds says prices were down 0.4% in August compared to the same month in 2025. And we're told Oasis are not supporting the sale of hundreds of previously unheard material because of its size and significance. The auction house says everything is being handled with full transparency and proper legal process. From Sky News, Annick Crush.

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1: Well, welcome back. Hopefully you can hear me, and hopefully this won't get interrupted by the machine that's in front of me. We have a new machine. Those of you that listened recently will know that the team here have worked extremely hard to put some new tech in the suite, in the office where we work here. And it is fully functional, and the only thing that's wrong with it is user error. So forgive me if we get any of that going on during the course of the afternoon, but we just might. I can't be certain. We'll have to see what happens. Right, got some background music. That's good. Something's coming up in the right direction. I've got some music this afternoon that's just kind of, I don't know, it tickles my fancy. It's the usual thing for me, I'm afraid, which is it could be anything from 1970s or perhaps a bit earlier through to pretty current. Some of the current stuff I've picked up over the course of the summer, because I've been to a couple of festivals, and there you can't fail but actually get a bit more excited about current music and stop thinking about how it was so much better back in the day, because it clearly wasn't, it was just different. Having said that, I'm going to play something now which I haven't heard for a long time, and I just happen to like it.

Well, there you go. That was, you can probably guess what it was. That was the Motors and Dance of the Night Away. Probably for about, I don't know. When? 1980, I'm going to guess, 79. Haven't looked at the dates, I'm afraid. The background music is from BoJack. If you haven't seen BoJack, look it out. It is one of those things that my kids, at the age they're at now, are putting me in touch with, which is pretty good. It's going the other way around. Usually it's the parent telling the child what to do, how to do it, look at this, you might enjoy it. Now it's coming back, and it's come the other way around, and I'm quite enjoying what I'm watching. It's a cartoon. It is pretty bleak and black. Try not to laugh. It is quite black in places, but it's really, I think, quite clever and funny. It's a satire on Hollywood, I would say, amongst other things. Pretty good. Anyway, music this afternoon, what have we got? I was going to play some Get Down Services, but everything seems to be explicit, so I'm not sure I can play you anything from Get Down Services. If I can find something, I'll put it on. Having said that, I'll see what I've got coming up next, because this is going to run out in a minute. I'll tell you what, working the machine, I'm still not sure how it works. So, just me. I need some user experience. This is part of that. I've got a couple of tracks in a second by someone called Peggy Lee, which some of you will know. And there was a record that was made in the very early 80s by Was Not Was. Do you remember them? From a long time ago. I think co-written by Peggy Lee. Peggy Lee did not like it. It got deleted very quickly. I think she took them to court. I'll play both versions to you. I think one has a greater sense of irony than the other. I'll see what you think when you hear it. You can always get in touch if you want. There's a phone number. It's 01444 1350. You can write to us if you don't want to call us. I'm just looking for that now. It is requests@mdrmiddowns.org.uk. And there's someone live here who will look at it. My assistant's here, of course, as ever. That'll be me, my left hand. And having told you all that, let's put some music on. This is a version of All My Friends by LCD Sound System.

0: gotta love that. Well, you know that is LCD sound system. Whoops. And here's the one I told you about.
1: When I was a little girl, our house caught on fire.
0: Peggy Lee.
1: I'll never forget the look on my father's face as he gathered me up in his arms and raced to the burning building out on the pavement. And I stood there, shivering in my pajamas, and watched the whole world go up in flames. And when it was all over, I said to myself,

the feeling that something was missing. I don't know what, but when it was all over, I said to myself, is that all there is to the circus? Is that all there is?

And then I fell in love with the most wonderful boy in the world. We'd take long walks down by the river, or just sit for hours gazing into each other's eyes. We were so very much in love. And then one day, he went away, and I thought I'd die, but I didn't. And when I didn't,

I know what you must be saying to yourselves. If that's the way she feels about it, why doesn't she just end it off? Oh no, not me. I'm not ready for that final disappointment. 'Cause I know, just as well as I'm standing here talking to you,

Well, of course, we know the answer now. Is that all there is? No, there's much, much, much more. And so much more to follow on from that. So that's a pretty emotional song, really, if you listen to it. The lyrics are great. The tune is pretty strong. It's really good. You can whistle along to it. There's a lot of depth there if you want to get into that. Before we hear the other one, which I think is a bit Limp Bizkit style-y, and done for irony, I guess, yeah, Spinal Tap. It sounds like they could have taken a lead from the next song we're going to hear after this one. But for now, here's something at least we can jog along to, whistle to, and hum and sing to, which is Black Eyed Boy by Texas.

0: Let's Texas and Black Eyed Boy. Let's have a word from our sponsor just quickly.
1: There are two main types of hospital in the UK. Firstly, there are National Health Service or NHS hospitals, which are free for people who normally live in the UK. Secondly, there are independent hospitals run by private companies or charities, which usually charge for their services. Most NHS hospitals will offer emergency care, maternity services, surgery, medical care, children's services, also known as paediatrics, and cancer care. Larger hospitals may also offer specialist services such as cardiac surgery, neurosurgery, or complex paediatric surgery. There are also a number of specialist NHS hospitals which only provide care for selected conditions, such as eye hospitals or orthopaedic hospitals. Community NHS hospitals are smaller and provide a more limited range of services to their local community. These can include community beds, outpatient clinics, minor injuries units, and X-ray departments. NHS hospitals are run by National Health Service organisations called trusts. Some hospitals are called foundation trusts, which can operate more independently but are more accountable to their local population. Most NHS hospitals undertake the training of medical, nursing and other healthcare staff and will also be conducting medical research. Some are called university hospitals. These are typically linked to a medical school or university.
0: Well, I'm wiser for that. I hope you all are as well. Okay. I can get a doctor really quickly. Can I just say that? So I'm a part of a... I'm a patient of a particular surgery in Hayward Heath, and when I've tried to make a booking, you now go online, you fill a form in. Random story, but it just is so wow, I have to tell you this. I needed to ring, needed to speak to someone, filled the form in. It was about 9:15, so I missed the 8 o'clock rush. 9:15, at about 10:30 to 10:45, I had a phone call from a GP. So that can mean a number of things. It can mean it could be a serious thing, quite clearly, but also it means actually you're getting it looked at by a medical professional probably quicker than you can get to a private healthcare professional. I just think it's amazing. I'm sure there are stories out there that don't tally with what I've just described, but I was amazed and very happy, and happily for me, it was a non-event. That's good. But it's pretty good. Pretty good. I hope you have similar experiences when you need them. Here's a song I was going to play after Peggy Lee, which was Is That All There Is? It's a long version. I may cut it short and see how it goes. It is Christina with Is That All There Is? Let's see how that sounds.

feed it because I'm getting a bit bored of it now. It's okay. I think it's quite ironic. I think it's meant to be. I could be wrong. I think it's quite funny, up to a point. I think it probably helps if you've had 2 bites of snake bite. It probably goes down better at that point. It's quite good. It's all right. It's good to know that it's there. But it's not one of those ones that gets listened to frequently, I think. What else has happened over the summer apart from having Abu Dhabi weather here for most of the summer, which I actually quite enjoy. I'm sure lots of us don't enjoy it for as long, but it's pretty good. I could get used to it, I think, perhaps. It's pretty surprising to see so many vineyards sprouting up from everywhere around where we live here in Sussex. It's extraordinary. We're going to be... Well, here's the thing. French wine, massively oversupplied currently. They're tipping it down the drain because there's nobody buying it, or not enough people buying it. That's quite a big thing. Can't be explained other than people have had a change in their drinking habits. They seem to be going for less. They seem to be going for pricier, better quality. And as a consequence, an awful lot of wine in France is just being tipped away, which seems, well, it's production. You don't want to see it going down the drain, but it seems to be pretty much what they're doing there. So we're adding to that, I guess, having our own version of English wine. English wine is good, wholesale, probably pretty good. I was reading a story about someone that's invested very heavily, the guy behind Regis, the office company. What have they done? They have bought huge tanks, enormous tanks, and they're effectively fermenting wine, champagne, as they call it, English wine, English fizzy wine. We can't call it champagne. They are fermenting it in these huge tanks. So it's not a method traditionnel, which the French would say is kind of the de rigueur must do for anything which is a quality. They're selling it to the marketplace, and the marketplace is buying it for English fizzy wine. It's not being sold as champagne. It's not being sold as champagne vase. It's something similar, but it's not champagne. And the markup was what got me. So if you happen to be in the Ivy, apparently the Ivy is selling this bottle for £70, and I think that their retail through the wholesale is less than 12. That's a pretty good markup for the Ivy, so well done them if people are wanting to spend that money on that kind of stuff. If I was going to spend 70 quid on a bottle, I'd want to guarantee it's really good. And from what I've read, fermenting in a tank just produces a very, very fizzy wine, and it's not particularly good. What do I know? I know nothing. I went to Dieppe recently and came back with bottles of cider. Very happy. What shall I play now? I was going to put a bit of Dolly Parton on, because oddly, in the time over the summer that probably is the most hitting story for me, it was her dying. Here one day and gone the next. And I sat down and watched the same night, 9 to 5, with Dolly Parton, and never seen it before. If you haven't seen it, look it out. It'll be on one of the streams, I'm sure, somewhere. I think it's a brilliant film. Lily Tomlin, Jane Fonda, Dolly Parton. Great script, really tight, loads of funny scenes in it. It's just well written, crafted, long scenes, they're set up. It's a great film. It's very funny. It's laugh out loud funny. And it's quite rare you can say that about films that were made back in the late 80s or whenever it was made. But one of the songs that she had, which was the big hit, I'm going to put on now, and hopefully you'll enjoy it. And after that, I'm going to play another song by her, leading into the news, I guess, very shortly. And that song's got a great story attaching to it, which I'll tell you about in just a second. But anyway, here's Dolly with 9 to 5.

There you go, bit of Dolly. Can't go wrong with it, to be honest. She's just written so many great songs. So the next song I'm going to play is I Will Always Love You, which was a big hit for Whitney Houston. Everybody knows that one. It was a great song, very well done, and sold by the absolute skip load, which what can you say, made everybody lots of money, and everybody was singing it, and it went on and on. Some people I think got taken to court because they couldn't stop singing it. I remember that story. Well into the night, just over and over and over again. Yeah, quite irritating, I think. Anyway, the song was written, and I think it was heard by Elvis Presley's manager, and he wanted it for Elvis, and the terms and conditions attaching to the use of the song was really quite simple. A simple thing. 50% of the royalties went to Elvis. That was it. So that was a choice. Would she accept 50%? The answer came back really quickly. No, thank you. It'd be great for Elvis to cover it, but not on that basis, so I'll keep it. Thank you very much. And the rest is history. I think they said that she's made more than 10 million quid just out of that one song. And also, just as we're on that, The Bodyguard, I think the film is called, isn't it? The Whitney Houston one. Nick Lowe, you might remember him from back in the day. He had a song on there that he said that when the LP sold for The Bodyguard and kept on selling, he's made more money from that one song being on that one LP than any other record he's released at any time, and to the power of. So, well done. At least that's kept you in royalties and enough to keep you going. Anyway, here is I Will Always Love You by Dolly Parton.

0: Well, there you go, a bit of Dolly. And the greatest hits, they're double album stuff. And you can listen all the way through. Great for the car. Very good, got to admit. Lyrics are fantastic, tunes are fantastic. You can whistle along and hum and sing. Apart from the Elvis story, there's one more where I think she was doing, getting ready for a tour back in the 80s, 90s, don't know, a long time ago anyway. And she called all the crew together before the first performance. And she explained what was going to happen and how it was going to work. And she lifted a top in front of everybody and said, right, now you've seen them, get back to work. And I quite like that. Knows her brand. So it's all about, right, I'm going to put it to something called auto fade and see what happens. I may disappear, but I may not. It may mean that something comes up. It may mean that something doesn't come up. Can't be sure. Hopefully you're going to hear something very soon, even if you have to put up with me for a bit longer. I can't be sure why it's not working. It should have worked. Let's have a look. Why has that not worked? Don't know. Don't know. Let's try it again. No, it doesn't want to work. Does it matter? Does it really matter? I'm not sure. I'll keep talking while I try and make it work. Let's click on... Let's click on that. Let's click on play. Nope, doesn't want to play. Okay. Interesting. Let's go to... I'm sorry about this. Listener. Hopefully... Hopefully it will work in a minute.
1: This is a game. Whatever I play to you, you play back to me.
2: Hello. There are two main types of hospital in the UK. Firstly, there are National Health Service, or NHS, hospitals, which are free for people who normally live in the UK. Secondly, there are independent hospitals run by private companies or charities, which usually charge for their services. Most NHS hospitals will offer emergency care, maternity services, surgery, medical care, children's services, also known as paediatrics, and cancer care. Larger hospitals may also offer specialist services such as cardiac surgery, neurosurgery, or complex paediatric surgery. There are also a number of specialist NHS hospitals which only provide care for selected conditions, such as eye hospitals or orthopaedic hospitals. Community NHS hospitals are smaller and provide a more limited range of services to their local community. These can include community beds, outpatient clinics, minor injuries units, and X-ray departments. NHS hospitals are run by National Health Service organisations called trusts. Some hospitals are called foundation trusts, which can operate more independently but are more accountable to their local population. Most NHS hospitals undertake the training of medical, nursing and other healthcare staff and will also be conducting medical research. Some are called university hospitals. These are typically linked to a medical school or university.
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2: Top stories this hour. Hampshire Police says a small number of officers were injured during anti-migrant protests in Portsmouth last night. Around 140 people were brought ashore by RNLI boats. But authorities claim the city was ill-prepared and wasn't consulted. They were protesting in Kent. Donna Jones is Hampshire's Tory Police and Crime Commissioner.
3: I'm really, really concerned that the government has effectively lost control of the much wider hundreds of miles of coastline of Britain now. We've had one crossing. We should be preparing for more. And the protests that have come off the back of it are also a very worrying escalation.
2: Home Office insists it's doing the hard and necessary work to stop small boat crossings. Four people have been arrested on suspicion of murder after a three-month-old baby girl was found dead while camping with her family in Staffordshire. Emergency services were called to reports of a child in cardiac arrest in Woodland in Great Whirley on Saturday. Downing Street standing by its refusal to consider bailing out Jaguar Land Rover after the carmaker confirmed 4,000 job cuts. Number 10's admitted it's a concerning time for workers. JLR still recovering from a cyber attack and the impact of US tariffs. Professor David Bailey is from the University of Birmingham Business School.
4: Broadly, the automotive industry is getting massively squeezed. We saw only last week Volkswagen announce another 50,000 job cuts. So we're seeing more competition from China. We're seeing very high electricity prices, which is crippling manufacturing.
2: Figures suggest almost half of eligible primary school pupils didn't get a flu vaccine last year. Parents are being urged to return consent forms in good time to ensure their child doesn't miss out. Dolly Parton's sisters issued a plea to fans over what she calls fake AI garbage on social media following her death. Stella says some things being posted are challenging to absorb. And former England batter Kevin Peterson's been appointed to work with the men's white ball teams. He'll act as a specialist mentor in the build-up to next year's Cricket World Cup. From Sky News, I'm Nick Collins.
5: 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I'm Guy Thornett and I'll be bringing you the best of music right here on Mid-Downs Radio. 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

Well, that was madness, and some guy, maybe me, introducing the show. Hello, welcome back. This is Guy Thornett. You're listening to Middowns Radio. I am in charge of a machine that is trying to give an analogy, so it's like I can pedal a bike, and someone's given me a Kawasaki 500 and told me I'll be okay. Go ahead, no need to pedal. It'll all just happen. And I think it just did. And in that regard, I'm going to put some music on and try and recover. Have a glass of water. Mop my brow. This is from a band called Black Country New Road, and it's a song called, hopefully, Concord.

I was made to love you. Can't you tell?

very last dying moments of Concord by Black Country New Road. They're quite a big band and still very new to me. Their tickets for live gigs sell out in seconds, it seems. British band, lots of music similar to the one you've just heard. There are tunes in there. You've got to hunt them down, but there are tunes in there, promise. But they sell out in next to no time. And it's all about live music. Live music is expensive. I was looking at how much it costs to go and see this band, who I've never heard of. £76. That's the ticket price. It's not a markup. It's £76. That's quite a lot of wonga. It just is. And either you like them and you will save and then go, or I'm not sure what. People like to see them live, quite understandably. What I'm going to do now is I'm going to put a long tune on, if I can make this work as well, which is one of Fatboy Slim's personal favourites, and I know that because I've heard his Desert Island Discs. And if you haven't heard Desert Island Discs with him on, put it on. He's good, Norman Cook. He's interesting. He's from Horsham. I think he went to school in Horsham. I was listening to another interview with Harry Enfield just very recently, and I didn't realise that Harry Enfield was born in Horsham. He went to Colliers for a little while, not very long. He also went to Worth, again, not very long in either of those places, because he just simply didn't get on with either of those places. And he went to a state school that he doesn't actually name in the interview, but it must be pretty clear if you come from that area which school that might be. Norman got booted out of school for chanting something about a teacher in front of everybody. That's quite fun, I guess, when you hear the story, and I can't really repeat it. And anyway, in Norman's chosen discs, this is one that he says is something that really convinced him that dance music is going to be here to stay and is kind of the future. It's a long version, forgive me for the sheer entitlement that I have of being able to put this on. It's 15 minutes, but if, you know what, if you don't like it, I'd be absolutely astounded. If you do like it, you'll be glad it's going on 15 minutes. Crank the volume right up, see what you think. This was mixed by someone called Patrick Cowley, who I've never heard of since or before. But anyway, this is the version that Norman says is the one we should be all getting into. I'm putting it on right now.

What I said, don't look after you. That was a full 15 minutes. And about to start Love Feeling by Val McKenna, which is great, but I haven't got room for it today. That was I Feel Love by Donna Summer. 15 minutes worth of that. Ooh, I can last out 15 minutes with that. I can even move along to it. I can do a workout. It's just great. I hope you managed to enjoy it as well. I went to two festivals this summer, not particularly busy in terms of festival time. The first one was Latitude, and the second one was Rewind, which is the one in Henley. Let's talk about the one in Henley, which is a short walk from Henley town itself, in fields where I think they raise turkeys. I think it's a turkey field. Right by the Thames, it's a very nice spot in the world. And they have bands on from the largely 80s, I'd say, but maybe there's a few before and a few after. So the Undertones were on. And a pressing question I was asked by many people was, will Fergal be with them? No, of course he won't be. He hasn't been with the Undertones for 30 years plus. He won't be starting anytime soon. So they've been playing as a band way longer than they played when they were with Fergal. But they are brilliant. If you like the Undertones, seeing them live now, they're still what I remember back in the day as being just a great live band. Everybody singing along, not just the hits, but those of us that know some of the LP stuff from way before, first LP, second LP, they're just great tunes, and they are really good. Can I say that? I love them. I think they're great. So that was fun. The Human League were on, and that was a bit kind of big stagey, lots of people sitting down watching them, which never feels good for a gig in my head. It's all right. You can't really complain too much, can you? It's all right. What else? Human League. So Phil Oakey is in the middle. Two girls are either side. They've got a couple of guys who are wandering around wearing those, I don't know what they're called, but the keyboards that you can strap onto the body, not have them playing with both hands. You play it like a guitar, those. So two of them are wandering around doing that, and there's a drummer. And there's a bit of a backdrop, but not much. And then the hits come tumbling out. And Phil moves from one side of the stage to another and just looks far out into the audience. As in, he's not looking at anybody, he's looking above their heads to the chicken sellers at the back of the audience. Just a bit kind of random, Phil. It didn't feel like he was thinking too much about us at all. But that's all right, he doesn't need to, does he? He's Phil, after all. And he's still got banging songs. And Electric Dreams, which I may play later, it's just one of those songs, you sing along to it. And Henley is full of guys coming on, doing their 15 minutes, largely not much more than that, 15, 25 minutes at the very most. And they do all the hits, and they go. I think that's all right. They have a house band. The house band is genius and can make anybody sound like the original hit. But they are playing live. Quite enjoyed it. It's all right. What shall I put on now? I'm going to put something on now which I haven't played for a very long time, but I heard it and I quite enjoyed it, so I'm going to put it on. It's a bit of Ronnie Lane. I'm discovering Ronnie Lane is someone who I really want to get more to know. So those of you that know him, I'll be quick. He's ex-Small Faces. He left the Small Faces. He didn't want to work with Rod, although he did a few things with him. Became very ill. I think he had an MS. And went to America. Eventually he ended up in a wheelchair, very sadly, and was funded for medical treatment, I think, by Ronnie Wood and by Rod, that's kind of a nice story. I don't think it was a story at the time, but it's a nice story. It's sad he's not here anymore. This is a song called Debris, and it is from a BBC In Concert from 1974. So random, but there you go, that's what you're listening to.

Okay, but BBC Radio. I'm sorry about that, MDR, but, you know, occasionally you have to play things like that. That's Ronnie Lane. I'm going to dig in and out of that over the next few weeks. And in the meantime, I'm going to put something on by these guys, which is by a band called Bleachers.

Well, there we go. So that was the Bleachers, and now here is Buzzcocks and

0: we go.
1: Buzzcocks, I need. Now I'm going to have a play with the machine to see if I can get it back into gear. Yep, I'm on the Kawasaki 500 again. Is it 5,000? I'm not sure. Let's see what happens. It's not working. Let's see.
2: If you've had a... for over 3 weeks, you should go and see your doctor. I... can be a sign of lung cancer. Of course, the vast majority of... won't be serious. But if something is wrong, then finding it early means it's more likely to be treatable. So, if you've had any sort of persistent... for 3 weeks, tell your doctor. Be clear on cancer.

0: 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The Audiology Department at the Princess Royal Hospital provides a full range of hearing and balance services. 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Appointments are normally offered the same or the next day. They can also offer advice if you need help to hear the TV, phone, doorbell or smoke alarm. More information on their postal service, hearing aid battery replacement, lip reading classes, and much more is available on the audiology page of the Brighton and Sussex University Hospitals website, www.bsuh.nhs.uk.
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So I'm still here, and the magic machine has taken over. This is AI. We are now being run by machines, but we know that. I will pop in and out, having left the machine to run now. I can see the music that it's got coming up, and like it or loathe it, you're going to be listening to it. I hope you will enjoy it, but there is some stuff in here which is slightly unusual. Let's not worry about that. When it comes, you'll know what it is. There's no point telling you otherwise, dear listener. You will switch off. And there is some good stuff coming up, so stick with it.

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0: Am I back? Let's see.

Welcome back. That was Madonna and Ray of Light. I think I put another one by her because I just happen to like that album. The album's great. So that's a William Orbit produced one. Another one that's sadly not with us. Pegged out very recently. This is Candy Perfume Girl.

I don't really know how she works, but I think she gets a tame producer and then effectively does the old Elvis bit, which is 50% or more for her. And they produce either some kind of genius stuff, which I think that probably is. I love all that. I think it's great. The tunes, the beat, everything about it is just really, really good. Nails it completely. Or then kind of doesn't. And the World Cup, I'm not sure if you all saw that, but the opening of the World Cup had her driving around. I think she was in the back seat, sitting on the back, and there were two footballers, Ronaldinho and another ex-footballer, sitting in the driving seat and passenger seat. So everyone knowing about football, and I clearly don't, would know who they were. And she was singing along to a new song off a new LP. And it's like, okay, this is a bit random. Random, very random for the opening of the World Cup. And also, really, not very good. But, you know, just an opinion. We're allowed to have them. I'm going to play something now because I can. It's AC/DC and Thunderstruck.

So I can't be sure whether when AC/DC play, which they still do, whether the guy in the shorts, who now must be 78, is still dressed like a schoolboy. I mean, there's something odd about all of that. Music's great, but maybe it's time to drop that. I'm not sure I'm going to see them at Henley anytime soon. They've got a massive following, and they'll keep going until they drop. Yeah, I'm not going to see him at Henley and doing Rewind. Not anytime soon. Because of that, I'm going to play something that I really enjoy, which is The Undertones and You've Got My Number.

There you go. That was with Fergal and the rest of the band. Look, where's ringing? Something's ringing. Oh, I can't answer it. I better put some music on and then let's see where we go. This is Sash and Encore une fois.

Well, that was it. That was Encore Une Fois by Sash. I've no idea how I'm going to get the machine to work again, but, you know, doesn't matter. AI. Let's talk about some standard things, which happened over the summer. So children grow up, they're there, being given everything you possibly can afford, and then the next thing you know, they've gone. And I was at that stage this year, this summer, not one but two, pretty much disparu. And that's good, I think. It's okay. It's obviously impacting in lots of ways. It's really good for them, and it's the right thing. And it's a new way of living for me, for us. And what do you say about that? Just, it's life, isn't it? One of the guys, he went to uni, and we went to his graduation, which parents, if your kids are at uni, it's the thing you look forward to, because it's kind of the moment they effectively become adult almost, isn't it? When they're on their own, they look after themselves at that point onwards, which is good. And I had a conversation with someone there who is professor. He's a professor. And you go, okay, so you're super clever in your field, and you just happen to be running the exam stuff and the stuff of the day, and he did it pretty well. American guy, and he was a physicist. And what do I know about physics? Is not a lot, really. Just what I've heard in the news says a few things, and I thought I'd ask him those few things, and here are his answers. I won't give you his name, but he's quite a cool dude. You can probably find him. I'll tell you a bit more about him maybe before I tell you the story itself about what he said about where we're heading to, in terms of physics. The guy is in a band, a Grateful Dead band, and I have to say, the Dead, and their Deadhead fans, they're not someone that I've ever, or a band I've ever followed, and because of him, I'm now going to try and explore and see what they are like. You know, they're meant to be good. I remember the stories of them going on for hours and hours, a bit like Springsteen, but Springsteen's apparently without drugs. Grateful Dead were definitely with drugs. I don't know if that made a difference. I think the audience was with the band all the way, in the same manner. Anyway, there is a Deadheads festival in the UK, and this prof is in a band which is a Grateful Dead band, and he's renowned as being a big head in a tiny band, and people get his autograph, which is kind of a random thing. Very odd, random, but he knows a lot about music, so he spent quite a long time breaking the ice talking about music. And then I pondered a couple of questions to him, and they were these, which is, we're told that energy's going to change, the way we need electricity is going to grow, we're going to have neighbourhood nuclear options. That seems to be sort of mid-range from where we are now. 20 years from now, we'll have neighbourhood nuclear, and I'm not quite sure what neighbourhood nuclear means, other than smaller blocks where nuclear energy is actually emitted, provided, whatever. And I said, is that ever going to happen? He said, it's hugely expensive, much more expensive when you add it all up than just building a couple of big ones. So possibly, but it would be a bit random and very unusual to imagine it would happen. So it's a good story, probably never going to happen. The next story is cold fusion, because those of you that have any knowledge about this kind of stuff, apparently heat is right at the core of all this. Heat. You've got to have massive heat to release the energy in the first place. And cold fusion, which is the holy grail, where you don't need the heat and just some magic of the neutrons, electrons and all the rest will create the energy. There's no need to heat. There's no need to do that because cold fusion is on the way. And I said, is there any science behind this that says it's a pretty solid chance of it happening? And he laughed and he said, absolutely no chance at all. So I don't know if he's right or wrong, but I'm prepared to go with that. And then the last thing, I wish I hadn't asked him this, was AI. Where do you think it's heading to in terms of science, and is it a good or bad thing in that area? And he then gave me quite a long story, which I won't go into here,
which he ended up by saying, "It's going to get bad. It's going to get really bad." And then we carried on talking about something else. And I've just seen a story that's on the front page of the BBC saying the OpenAI chief scientist warns no one is prepared for consequences of AI. Well, I think we know that. There's an optimism scale where there are countries rated on how optimistic they are of the outcomes of AI, and European countries are quite low, and surprisingly enough, Americans and Canadians, but Americans particularly, are very high. South Americans are quite high, higher than us. So Europeans are quite low. I don't know why that is, other than everything we read about AI seems to suggest that there are negatives in play that are consequential, whether it's employment, whether it's robotics that are going to come in and replace everything, whether... anyway, employment, clearly a major and significant impact if it comes along, as I think the Americans are suggesting it will. And that's needing to be planned for in a very significant way. But optimism is high in those places where they think they're going to win from it. And I think if we were seeing that, particularly in the medical field, as we're here at a hospital radio, if there were breakthroughs happening in science because of AI, and those were being majored on, and we had it in the media, I am very sure that quite quickly we'd get right behind AI and go, this is going to be amazing, it's going to be brilliant, it's going to help everybody. Whereas at the moment, I think we're just scratching our heads going, I can't see anything but a bit of fog and maybe not such great stuff downstream. Bit weird. That's very much something that we shouldn't be talking about on a Monday afternoon, isn't it? Rather than me talking anymore, why not put some music on? This is Frank Wilson and Do I Love You? Indeed, I do.

Well, it was Dizzy Rascal and Armand Van Helden. I think Armand was the one twiddling the knobs, perhaps. That was a big song down at Silent Disco. Very big. And Silent Disco is one of those things, if you haven't been, try and go to. They're quite fun. So headphones, you have three or two different, I think, stations you can effectively tune into, and you

You can see the colours on the side of your head, blue, yellow and red, I think. And they play different types of music, and when there's a banger, everyone can see that and sings along to it, and it's quite random but a lot of fun. Right, I'm going to put over now onto the magic of what is the machine. I can't be sure what it's going to play. So, yeah, no idea. It's gone into the machine straight away, but it's not playing anything yet. I can't be sure why. Do I need to do anything to make it happen? I don't know. Just don't know. Maybe yes, maybe no. Nothing's happening at the moment. So, I could... I don't like that it's not doing that. There should be something coming up. There should be some music coming up. Let's see. It's not great radio, is it? But you never know what's going to happen. There could be a big bang any minute. So it's a bit weird. It's not giving me... It's not as intuitive as... riding a bike, or even a motorbike. So no, got 5 minutes until the news. We missed the news last time for reasons I can't explain, and it's quite possible you won't get the news this time. And if you don't, probably be grateful, because it's not really particularly good news, is it? Let's be honest. Guys in monocolour parading is all I can suggest. Parading, not a good look. Need some colour, chaps. Need some colour. Also, apparently it seems that Angela Rayner has said that she's going to put on halt at the moment the council joining up business. So I think East Sussex were going to join with Brighton, and that's been going through under discussion for months and months. Goodness knows how much time has been spent on that, and she's now put a pause on that, along with the other ones, all of which is okay, but I just shake my head in how much time is being given over to doing these things that then suddenly don't happen, and all that good quality time with those people working their hardest to try and make something quotes work have been taken off other things that could have been better and might have been better for everybody. That happens everywhere in government. Everywhere in government. Very strange. Very odd. Don't see us changing anytime soon. And I think we're probably very similar to every other country. My kids shrug their shoulders at democracy. What can you say? Not great, is it? Right, I'm going to sign off and say goodbye for now. And wish you all the very best luck. Best of luck in hearing the news at 5 o'clock. And I will... try and get some more training between now and next week, if indeed I'm allowed back on next week. So have a happy week. It's Monday afternoon. The weather's going to turn over the week, as I think you all know, so put everything under cover that needs to be under cover. It does get quite chilly now in the evenings, so anything that's going to be like my chilies or tomatoes that are nearly through anyway, just look after them a bit more as it gets colder. And have a great week. My name's Guy Thornett, and all the very best to you. Speak soon. Catch you soon. Enjoy.

0: the top stories this hour. Hampshire police say some officers were injured during last night's anti-migrant protests. They stemmed from the arrival of around 140 people, which authorities in Portsmouth say they weren't prepared to process. Some protesters in balaclavas blocked roads and didn't leave until around 3 a.m. Far-right activist Danny Tomo, who led similar demonstrations in Dover on Saturday, interrupted an interview in Portsmouth with Reform UK's Zia Youssef.
1: The men in this country, they're standing up for their women and children. What happened here last night, it was controlled. Okay, the men of this country were here to send a message that something more needs to happen than words.
2: Smashed up some police vehicles.
1: No, that was nothing to do with us. That was nothing to do with us.
0: A teenager is among four people arrested over the death of a three-month-old baby girl while camping in Woodland in Staffordshire. Two men and two women have been questioned on suspicion of murder. The mayor of the West Midlands says he wants the skills of Jaguar Land Rover staff to stay in the region after confirmation 4,000 jobs are to go over 2 years. The majority affect JLR's UK operations. The news comes as the Chancellor insists the UK is turning a corner, but John Healey admits there are still hurdles.
3: We're deeply concerned still about the cost of living and the cost of business. And in the long run, the only way that you deal with that is greater growth. Because without greater growth, businesses can't start paying their workers more. They can't start earning the profits that allow them to reinvest for the future.
0: The King has reconfirmed Prince Harry and Meghan will remain non-working royals following the Sussexes' return to the UK. Their status as private citizens has been clarified in a letter to a number of government organisations. Pakistan have launched an internal investigation into reports of disciplinary issues during their current test tour of England. The move comes after seven players were sent home and major changes made to the coaching staff following defeats at Headingley and Lord's. And the Inbetweeners are making a return. Production's underway on a third film for Netflix. From Sky News.
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5: 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I'm John Boy Cook and I've got a great mix of music for you to brighten up your afternoon right here on Middowns Radio.

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1: 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The Mid-Sussex food banks provide a minimum of 3 days emergency food and support to people in crisis in Mid-Sussex. 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
7: Thank you for listening. This has been Mark Holder. Coming up next, we have the news on the hour, followed by heading back to the 80s.
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9: 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Coming up soon, the Midnight News. 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

Hello and welcome to the Princess Royal Hospital here in Hayward's Heath. Visiting hours for the maternity unit at the hospital are generally between 2 p.m. and 4 p.m. and 7 p.m. and 8 p.m. In addition, maternity partners and their own children can also visit between 10 a.m. and 1 p.m. and 2 p.m. and 9 p.m. The ward is closed to all visitors after lunch between 1 p.m. and 2 p.m. to enable mothers to rest.

0: This is John Boy Cook and Afternoon Delight. Coming up next, the news headlines on the hour. 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
4: The top stories this hour. The organiser of an anti-migrant protest in Kent on Saturday insists there was no violence towards police and has defended activists wearing balaclavas. Danny Tomo has been speaking from Portsmouth, where a similar demonstration last night saw some officers injured. 120 migrants were brought ashore in the city, where authorities claim they weren't prepared to process them. Policing Minister Sarah Jones says there can be no excuse for threatening behaviour or serious disruption.
5: Again, no arrests were made on the night. However, investigations are ongoing, and where criminality is identified, those responsible should expect to face the consequences.
4: Four people have been arrested on suspicion of murder after a three-month-old girl died while camping with family in Staffordshire Woodland. Emergency services were called out on Saturday morning to a report of a baby in cardiac arrest. The Chancellor insists the British economy is turning a corner. John Healey's speech in Coventry came as nearby Jaguar Land Rover confirmed 4,000 job cuts, most of them in the UK. The German Chancellor is warning the far right's regional victory in the state of Saxony-Anhalt will have an international impact. Friedrich Merz says he's deeply shocked by the AfD's result. Officials in the US are investigating what caused an Amazon cargo plane to overshoot a runway and hit several vehicles, leading to the deaths of five people. Experts say investigators will determine whether the Boeing jet touched down too late at Miami International Airport. This was the moment the incident was reported on air traffic control.
6: Looks like we have an aircraft overran the runway.
7: Yes, sir.
8: Planes on fire, planes on fire. Put your game faces on.
4: Former footballer Joey Barton will remain in custody until his trial next year. He denies causing grievous bodily harm with intent outside a golf club on Merseyside. And Kevin Peterson's rejoining England's ranks. Former batter's accepted a white ball coaching role. From Sky News.
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1: In 1938, Lady Reading founded a voluntary service whose goal was to help Britain deal with the biggest issues of the day.
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3: It asks and it takes.
4: It never seems to give until that moment when you realise that it's endowed you with the most worthwhile thing in the whole world.
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6: To me, voluntary service is like love.
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8: It has been said of love that the measure of love is love without measure.
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9: The ultimate strength of a nation
4: lies not in her trading nor in the multitude of her financial transactions.
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4: nor in the acumen of her leaders.
8: The ultimate strength of the nation lies in the character of the men and women who are that nation.
4: And the voluntary service is an integral part of that character.
1: The beliefs we set out with in 1938 are as relevant now as they always were. 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
1: Things have come to a pretty pass. Our romance is growing flat. 'Cause you like this and the other, while I go for this and that. Goodness knows what the end will be. Oh, I don't know where I'm at. It's plain to see we two will never make one.
2: Something must be done.
1: You say ether, and I say either. You say neither, I say neither. Either, either, neither, neither. Let's call the whole thing off. You like potato, and I like potato. You like tomato, and I like tomato. Potato, potato, tomato, tomato. Oh, let's call the whole thing off. But oh, if we call the whole thing off, then we must part. And oh, if we ever part, then that might break my heart. So if you like pajamas, and I like pajamas, I'll wear pajamas and give up pajamas. For we know we need each other, so we better call the calling off. Oh, let's call the whole thing off.
3: You say laughter, and I say laughter. You say after, and I say after. Laughter, laughter, after, after. Let's call the whole thing off. You like Havana, and I like Havana. You eat banana, and I eat banana. Havana, Havana, banana, banana. Let's call the whole thing off. But oh, if we call the whole thing off, then we must part. And oh, if we ever part, then that might break my heart. So if you like oysters, and I like oysters,

every job that must be done, there is an element of fun. You find the fun, and snap! The job's a game. And every task you undertake...

0: Hello and welcome to the Princess Royal Hospital here in Hayward Heath. Visiting hours at the hospital generally are between 3 p.m. and 8 p.m. on every day. However, there are some special arrangements for the intensive treatment unit and maternity and dementia wards. Information about visiting times for these wards can be obtained from the reception desk in the foyer of the hospital.
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If you are thinking of starting a family, then please visit the SENSE Sense website. When Sense started in 1955, German measles, also known as rubella, infection in pregnancy, was the main cause of congenital deaf blindness. Thanks to vaccination, this is much less common, and Sense wants to keep it that way. If you are unvaccinated and hoping to become pregnant, Sense recognizes the difficult decisions you have to make. 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But Sense is confident that the MMR vaccination is the safest way to protect your child and other children. If you are thinking of becoming pregnant, get immunized. Your doctor or nurse can test your immunity levels and recommend vaccination if needed. 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

the bugle boy of Company B. And when he plays boogie woogie bugle, he was busy as a buzz bee. 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He's a boogie woogie bugle boy of Company B.

Thank you for listening. This has been Robin Russell and In the Mood. Coming up next will be the news on the hour. Stay with us on Mid Downs Radio for the best of music and entertainment.

0: Broadcasting from the Princess Royal Hospital, Haywards Heath, across Mid-Sussex and beyond, this is Mid-Downs Radio. 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
1: The top stories this hour. A handful of police officers were injured and vehicles damaged during a standoff with masked anti-migration protesters in Portsmouth last night. Attempts were made to stop around 120 people who'd arrived on a small boat being driven away from the city in coaches. The government's condemned what it calls thuggish behaviour. Right-wing activist Danny Tomo, who organised the demonstration, interrupted an interview earlier with Reform UK's Zia Yusuf.
2: His Majesty's Navy, yes, it's been underinvested in by successive governments, but the idea that it can't stop unarmed men in dinghies is clearly for the birds.
3: Right, Zia, my name's Danny Tomo, as you know who I am.
4: We're not looking to intimidate anyone, but let me start by first explaining to you why the men are wearing masks.
1: An investigation's been launched after a three-month-old baby girl died while camping with family in Staffordshire. Four people have been arrested on suspicion of murder following the incident on Saturday in Woodland in Great Whirley. Downing Street says the Prime Minister has spoken to Donald Trump on the phone and agreed to continue working towards a ceasefire in Ukraine. We're told they also talked about the conflict in the Middle East. The Work and Pensions Secretary has promised the government will do all it can to ensure Jaguar Land Rover remains committed to the UK after it confirmed 4,000 job losses. They'll mostly affect British operations over the next 2 years. Downing Street has again insisted it won't consider bailing out JLR, but Pat McFadden admits it's a worrying time for workers.
5: This is a hugely important and successful British company. The announcement of the job losses are, of course, deeply concerning. This company, like others around the world, is facing significant global headwinds.
1: A street near Glasgow has been evacuated because of a burst gas main. People are being asked to avoid Eastwood Park in Giffnock. And the King says the Duke and Duchess of Sussex will remain private citizens and not working royals. A letter to government and military organisations clarifies Harry and Meghan's status. From Sky News.
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1: See this battery? 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Perfectly ordinary battery. 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Right, I'll just get this open. Right, pop in the battery. Right, blast off.
2: A smoke alarm can warn you of fire in seconds, reassuring when you consider that over half of all fires in the home are caused by simple cooking accidents. But a smoke alarm is useless without a working battery, so remember the drill. 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
1: Yeah, apparently two large glasses of wine or more a day could make me three times more likely to get mouth cancer.
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1: Or giving the drink time off a few nights every week.
0: So our poor insides get a nice rest too.
1: Yeah, and we get to take a few inches off the waistline.
0: Hey, easy, Tiger. 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

0: Thank you for listening. I hope you feel a lot better soon. This has been What's Good by Hannah Russell. Stay with us on Midlands Radio for the best of entertainment throughout the day. Coming up next, the news on the hour. 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
3: Top stories this hour. The organiser of an anti-migrant protest in Portsmouth last night is defending the wearing of balaclavas, claiming no one wants to be labelled far-right. Masked men tried to stop people leaving on coaches after they arrived in the city on a small boat. Some police officers were hurt and vehicles damaged. Shadow Home Secretary Chris Philp has condemned the violence.
4: The right to protest is a fundamental part of our democracy, but the right to protest should never be violently exercised, and it should never cause serious disruption to other people. I'm sure all of us would equally condemn any form of protest where those guidelines are abused.
3: The government's confirmed 120 migrants were brought ashore and processed in Kent. Four people have been questioned on suspicion of the murder of a three-month-old girl while camping. Emergency services were called out to Woodland in Staffordshire on Saturday morning. Downing Street admits the loss of 4,000 jobs at Jaguar Land Rover over the next 2 years is concerning. The car maker is looking to save £1.7 billion but won't get a taxpayer bailout. Andy Burnham's spoken to President Trump about the war in Ukraine. Number 10 says the leaders agreed the need to continue working towards a ceasefire that prevented more loss of life. The creator of a new Oasis documentary says Noel Gallagher was not expecting the tidal wave of interest when the band announced their 2025 reunion tour. The brothers, who went years without speaking, appear to have teased gigs next year too. Peaky Blinders writer Stephen Knight's Don't Look Back in Anger, which is having its UK premiere tonight, documents their return.
5: We put cameras into the rehearsal room that were fixed, not hidden, because if we hid them, that would look like we'd sort of been deceptive. So they don't move, they don't follow you, they're just going to record what they can see. And what it meant was we saw the real thing, we saw Liam's first arrival.
3: It's in cinemas from Wednesday. And Kevin Peterson's rejoining England's ranks. He's accepted a white ball coaching role. From Sky News.
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got it from Daphne. She got it from Joan, who picked it up in County Cork, a kiss in the Blarney Stone. Pierre gave it to Sheila, who must have brought it there. He got it from Francois and Jacques. Aha! Lucky Pierre. Max got it from Edith, who gets it every spring. She got it from her daddy, who just gives her everything. She then gave it to Daniel, whose spaniel has it now. Our dentist even got it, and we're still wondering how. Ah, but I got it from Agnes, or maybe it was Sue, or Millie, or Billy, or Jilly, or Willie, it doesn't matter who. It might have been at the pub, or at the club, or in the loo. And if you will be my friend, then I might, mind you, I said might, give it to you.

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0: The top stories this hour. Hampshire police are trying to track down suspects involved in violent scenes during an anti-migrant protest in Portsmouth last night. A number of officers were injured and patrol vehicles damaged. City authorities say migrants arrived without consultation before 120 were transferred to Kent for processing. Craig Jones helped organise the demonstration.
1: They're absolutely safe in France, every other country that they come through. Then they get on a boat and put their own lives at risk to travel 200 miles, I believe it was, from Cherbourg over to here, or 100 miles, I might be wrong. Why are they worried about what I say verbally?
0: Organisers of a similar protest in Dover on Saturday claim there was no violence towards police. An 18-year-old's among four people arrested on suspicion of murdering a three-month-old girl while camping. Police were called to Woodland in Staffordshire on Saturday. The business secretary is to meet Jaguar Land Rover's leadership team tomorrow. Britain's biggest car maker has confirmed 4,000 jobs are to go over 2 years, most of them UK office roles. Officials in the US are investigating what caused an Amazon cargo plane to overshoot a runway and kill five people. Five others were seriously hurt when the Boeing jet hit several vehicles at Miami International Airport yesterday. Investigators will look into whether the aircraft touched down too late. This was the moment the incident was reported to air traffic control.
2: Looks like we have aircraft overran the runway.
3: Yes, sir.
4: Planes on fire, planes on fire. Put your game faces on.
0: The King's repeated the Duke and Duchess of Sussex will remain private citizens despite their return to the UK. Letter to government clarifies Harry and Meghan's status. 800 barrels of Guinness or 70,000 pints worth are still missing in Cheshire. Police believe they have found two lorry trailers used in a theft from a depot in Runcorn over a week ago. And I Am a Celebrity is going to Canada. Ant and Dec will host a spin-off called The Wild Frontier, where campmates will compete in pairs. From Sky News, I'm Nick Cook.
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7: Kevin Payne. Kevin Payne. 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

Well, they're a regular force on the Motown show from Midtown's Radio. But today's programme is slightly different from the rest. The rest are picking up classic Motown from 1960 through until about 1973. Tonight, today, totally 80s and the Motown show come together to bring you Motown classics from the 1980s.

0: Well, we've recorded up a fair few of these Motown shows for use here at Midtown's Hospital Radio. And I can only remember once playing Diana on her own in the classics section of the programmes. Ain't no mountain high enough, as I recall. Plenty of stuff, of course, with the Supremes back in the 1960s. And that probably her most successful hit single in the 1980s. Certainly on the Motown record label. Upside Down, You Turn Me.
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0: And for one day only, Totally 80s meets the Motown show on Midtown's radio with the biggest selling Motown album of the 1980s, an album which spawned not one, not two, not three, not four, but five hit singles for Mr. Lionel Richie. And this is the album version of a song that got to number two in 1983 from Can't Slow Down. It's All Night Long. All night.

Now, a regular feature on the Motown show has been from major to minor, just after hospital information on the 20. What we do is play a major Motown artist, and then an artist that had some success in the UK charts, and probably a whole stack more across the pond. And then something really quite obscure. And on the Motown show today, we will be doing that 80s style. William Smokey Robinson, Jermaine Jackson, and Let It All Blow from the Daz Band. Do you remember that? And the biggest selling Motown album of the 1980s, Can't Slow Down, was the opening track from Lionel Richie. And then there were five hit singles coming from the next seven tracks. All Night Long, All Night, Penny Lover, Stuck on You, Running with the Night, and Hello. And then there was one of my favourite tracks on there as well, Love Will Find a Way. The brilliant Lionel Richie on the Motown show from Middowns Radio. My name is Kevin Payne on 1350 AM online and on Hospedia. We are Middowns Hospital Radio. This is the Motown show in association with Totally 80s. And here's Stevie.

0: are the Class of Music Radio with the Stevie Wonder. Do I Do from 1981 on the Motown Show. And we'll take a break for some hospital information next. When we come back on the other side, we're going from major, transitioning to minor, on the Motown Show in association with Totally 80s.
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0: From Major to Minor on the Motown Show from Middowns Radio. Do you remember the Dazz Band, a one-hit wonder in November of 1984? Let it all blow.
1: Kevin Payne playing the finest songs from Hitsville, USA.
0: Oh, it was indeed fantastic. Right, full send there. Let It All Blow from the Dazz Band from 1984. In the middle, Jermaine Jackson with the only top 10 hits on the Motown record label single-wise, and a lot of help from the maestro Stevie Wonder on Let's Get Serious from 1980. And Smokey Robinson was our major artist. Being With You was a massive summer hit from the year of 1981.

Well, Lionel Richie had long since left the group, and there was their tribute to All Things Good on the Motown record label. And a few others sneaking in there besides. Top three hit in 1985 for the Commodores, Night Shift on the Motown Show from Midtown's Radio. My name is Kevin Payne. I hope you're enjoying the music today. There will be more after a short break. We'll take some staff information. And when we come back on the other side, somebody related quite closely to Berry Gordy Jr.

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Well, I hope you're enjoying the music on the Motown show today from Middowns Radio. My name is Kevin Payne. He's Rockwell, another one-hit wonder from the 1980s, 1984, the year of chart entry. And who's the guy on backing vocals? It has to be the one and only Michael Jackson, of course. Rockwell was closely related to Berry Gordy Jr. I'm not saying that was why he got a recording contract.

0: Well, Michael Jackson left the Jackson 5 and the Tamla Motown record label in the early mid-1970s. Went off to record for Epic Records, had quite a number of hits in the 70s, 80s and beyond on that label. But he had a couple of big Motown hits in the 1980s as well. There was the number one song from 1981, One Day in My Life. And there was that, the brilliant Farewell My Summer Love. Michael Jackson playing out on the Motown show.
1: Hey,

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A fantasy we create about people and places as we'd like them to be. But you know what truth is? It's that little baby you're holding, and it's that man you fought with this morning, the same one you're going to make love with tonight.

0: the Motown Show on Midtown's Radio. And it's strange, you know, how many one-hit wonders there were on the Motown record label in the 1980s. No messing about with that one either. Straight to the top of the charts, summer of 1982. I've been to paradise, but I've never been to me. And that's Charlene, and we didn't hear from her again. This next act we heard previously from on the Motown label.
1: Come bring me your softness.

Well, Cy Rita, a.k.a. Rita Wright, had had a number of hits before on the Motown record label. Billy Preston hadn't. There they were together in 1980 with a number two hit single, With You, I'm Born Again. This is Kevin Payne saying thank you very much indeed for your company over the last hour on the Motown show.

0: the top stories this hour. Hampshire police say some officers were injured during last night's anti-migrant protests. They stemmed from the arrival of 120 people, which authorities in Portsmouth say they weren't prepared to process. Some protesters in balaclavas blocked roads and didn't leave till around 3 a.m. Right-wing activist Danny Tomo, who led similar demonstrations in Dover in Kent on Saturday, interrupted an interview in Portsmouth with Reform UK's Zia Youssef.
1: The men in this country, they're standing up for their women and children. What happened here last night was controlled. Okay, the men in this country were here to send a message that something more needs to happen than words.
2: You smashed up some police vehicles.
1: No, that was nothing to do with us.
0: A teenager is among four people arrested over the death of a three-month-old baby girl while camping in woodland in Staffordshire. Two men and two women have been questioned on suspicion of murder. Downing Street says the Prime Minister has spoken to Donald Trump on the phone and agreed to continue working towards a ceasefire in Ukraine. We're told they also talked about the conflict in the Middle East. The Mayor of the West Midlands says he wants the skills of Jaguar Land Rover staff to stay in the region after confirmation 4,000 jobs are to go over 2 years. The majority affect JLR's UK operations. The news comes as the Chancellor insists the UK is turning a corner, but John Healey admits there are still hurdles.
3: We're deeply concerned still about the cost of living and the cost of business. And in the long run, the only way that you deal with that is greater growth. Because without greater growth, businesses can't start paying their workers more. They can't start earning the profits that allow them to reinvest for the future.
0: The German Chancellor's warning the far right's regional victory in the state of Saxony-Anhalt will have an international impact. Friedrich Merz says he's deeply shocked by the AfD's result. And the Inbetweeners are making a return. Production's underway on a third film for Netflix. From Sky News, I'm Cam Hall.
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0: The top stories this hour. The organiser of an anti-migrant protest in Kent on Saturday insists there was no violence towards police and has defended activists wearing balaclavas. Danny Tomo's been speaking from Portsmouth, where a similar demonstration last night saw some officers injured. 120 migrants were brought ashore in the city, where authorities claim they weren't prepared to process them. Policing Minister Sarah Jones says there can be no excuse for threatening behaviour or serious disruption.
1: Again, no arrests were made on the night. However, investigations are ongoing, and where criminality is identified, those responsible should expect to face the consequences.
0: Four people have been arrested on suspicion of murder after a three-month-old girl died while camping with family in Staffordshire Woodland. Emergency services were called out on Saturday to a report of a baby in cardiac arrest. The Chancellor insists the British economy is turning a corner. John Healey's speech in Coventry came as nearby Jaguar Land Rover confirmed 4,000 job cuts, most of them in the UK. Investigators say five people who died after an Amazon cargo plane overshot a runway in Miami were travelling on the road the jet crossed onto. They were in a van and SUV that were among several vehicles hit in last night's incident. Authorities say they've recovered the flight and cockpit voice recorders. National Transportation Safety Board Chairwoman Jennifer Homendy says there's utter devastation at the crash site.
2: You can see on the paved surface tire marks that continues through the grass. There's debris everywhere. Econoline van is torn apart.
0: The German Chancellor is claiming the far-right AfD's regional victory in the state of Saxony-Anhalt will change his whole country. Friedrich Merz says he's deeply shocked by the result. And Kevin Peterson's rejoining England's ranks. The former batters accepted a white ball coaching role. From Sky News.
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2: The top stories this hour. The organiser of an anti-migrant protest in Portsmouth on Sunday is defending the wearing of balaclavas, claiming no one wants to be labelled far right. Masked men tried to stop people leaving on coaches after they'd arrived in the city on a small boat. Some police officers were hurt and vehicles damaged. Shadow Home Secretary Chris Phillips condemned the violence.
3: The right to protest is a fundamental part of our democracy, but the right to protest should never be violently exercised, and it should never cause serious disruption to other people. I'm sure all of us will equally condemn any form of protest where those guidelines are abused.
2: The government's confirmed 120 migrants were brought ashore and processed in Kent. An investigation's been launched after a three-month-old baby girl died on Saturday while camping with family in Staffordshire Woodland. Four people have been arrested on suspicion of murder. The Work and Pension Secretary says ministers will do all they can to ensure Jaguar Land Rover remains committed to the UK market. The company's cutting 4,000 jobs. Downing Street says the Prime Minister's spoken to Donald Trump on the phone and agreed to continue working towards a ceasefire in Ukraine. We're told they also talked about the Middle East conflict. The creator of a new Oasis documentary says Noel Gallagher wasn't expecting the tidal wave of interest when the band announced their 2025 reunion tour. The brothers appeared to have teased gigs next year too. Peaky Blinders writer Stephen Knight's Don't Look Back in Anger documents their return. He spoke at its UK premiere.
4: We put cameras into the rehearsal room that were fixed, not hidden, because if we hid them, that would look like we'd sort of been deceptive. So they don't move, they don't follow you, they're just going to record what they can see. And what it meant was we saw the real thing, we saw Liam's first arrival.
2: The King says the Duke and Duchess of Sussex will remain private citizens and not working royals. Prince Harry and Meghan returned to the UK last month. From Sky News, I'm Cam Hall.
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0: This is the night shift on Midtown's Radio. Coming up next, the news on the hour.
1: The top stories this hour. The policing ministers told MPs disorder will never be tolerated. Masked protesters blocked roads in a standoff with police in Portsmouth on Sunday after the arrival of a small boat. 120 people were brought ashore and later driven to Kent to be processed. Donna Jones is Hampshire's Tory police and crime commissioner.
2: I'm really, really concerned that the government has effectively lost control of the much wider hundreds of miles of coastline of Britain now. We've had one crossing. We should be preparing for more, and the protests that have come off the back of it are also a very worrying escalation.
1: Well, the Home Office insists it's doing the hard and necessary work to stop small boat crossings. Four people have been questioned on suspicion of the murder of a three-month-old girl while camping. Emergency services were called out to Woodland in Staffordshire on Saturday morning. Downing Street admits the loss of 4,000 jobs at Jaguar Land Rover over the next 2 years is concerning. The car maker is looking to save £1.7 billion but won't get a taxpayer bailout. The firm's continuing its recovery from a cyber attack that stopped production last year and US tariffs. Not many workers wanted to speak outside JLR's Solihull plant in the West Midlands.
3: Oh, it's horrible, man. I can't even say anything. Depressing.
4: Excuse me, guys, can you talk to us at all about the job losses today you've heard about?
5: We can't, mate, sorry.
1: Yeah. Andy Burnham spoken to President Trump about the war in Ukraine. Number 10 says the leaders agreed the need to continue working towards a ceasefire that's prevented more loss of life. It's emerged millions of primary school pupils didn't get a flu jab last winter. Figures from the UK Health Security Agency suggest 55.5% were vaccinated last academic year. That's around 2.5 million of the 4.5 million eligible. And ITV's announced a new I'm a Celebrity spin-off set in Canada. The Wild Frontier will have a new format with campmates competing in pairs. From Sky News, I'm
0: Welcome back to the night shift on Midtown's Radio. Music to relax to through to